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dump shit, dump shit, dump shit, dump shit, dump shit, dump shit, dump shit, dump shit, dump shit, dump shit, dump shit, dump shit, dump shit, dump shit, dump shit, dump shit, dump shit, dump shit, dump shit, dump shit, dump shit, dump shit, dump shit, dump shit, dump shit, dump shit, dump shit, dump shit, dump shit, dump shit, dump shit, dump dump shit, dump shit, dump shit, dump shit, dump shit, dump shit, dump shit, dump shit, dump shit, dump shit, dump shit, dump shit, dump shit, dump shit, dump shit, dump shit, dump shit, dump shit, dump shit, dump shit, dump shit, dump shit, dump shit, dump shit, dump shit, dump shit, dump shit, dump shit, dump shit, dump shit, dump shit, dump shit, dump shit, dump shit, dump shit, dump shit, dump shit, dump shit, dump shit, dump shit, dump shit, dump shit, dump shit, dump shit, dump shit, dump shit, dump shit, dump shit, dump shit, dump shit, dump shit, dump shit, dump shit, dump shit, dump shit, dump shit, dump shit, dump shit, dump shit, dump shit, dump shit, dump shit, dump shit, dump shit, dump shit, dump shit, dump shit, dump shit, dump shit, dump shit, dump shit, dump shit, dump shit, dump shit, dump shit, dump shit, dump shit, dump shit, dump shit, dump shit, dump shit

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Manipulation simply doesn't work. Manipulation simply does not work. Manipulation simply does not work. 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
2: From Suculere to Isaligo, Igui and Yaba. Everybody, everywhere you go, got to be just who you are. Down in London to Africa, got to be just who you are. Everybody, everywhere you go, just be who you are. From

entirety of the human race is just to blindly consume to support a failing economy and a faulty system forever and ever until we run out of every resource and have to resort to blowing each other up to ensure our own survival. I don't think we're supposed to sit by idle whilst we continue to use the long outdated system that produces war, poverty, collusion, corruption, ruins our environment and threatens every aspect of our health and does nothing.